expressing the slippery continuums of expressivity, intelligibility, and sense. And three, navigating the wonderfully treacherous landscape of the human voice. The Rome Prize Fellow and Pulitzer Prize finalist has been called one of the great originals of her generation by The New Yorker, and she has also been likened to Lucille Ball if played by Linda Blair as a performer. Hello again, everybody. This is Alec Baldwin, and on this edition of the New York Philharmonic this week, we'll hear Ms. Soper as soloist in her own work, Orpheus Orchestra Opus Onus, a world premiere New York Philharmonic commission. The Symphony No. 11 by Philip Glass and Igor Stravinsky's Symphony in Three Movements are also featured as Gustavo Dudamel conducts the New York Philharmonic this week. Igor Stravinsky moved to the United States in 1940. He landed in Los Angeles where Louis B. Mayer asked him to write music for some wartime newsreels he was producing. Though that project was ultimately scrapped, Stravinsky managed to recycle some of the music he composed for it when he wrote the first work on this week's program, the Symphony in Three Movements. Commissioned by the New York Philharmonic, the Symphony in Three Movements opens with music reminiscent of The Rite of Spring. According to the composer, it was inspired by a war film of scorched earth tactics in China. The transparent harmonies of the second movement set a quieter, more ethereal mood, but one still infused with tension. This slow middle section then leads without pause into the finale. There, the piano and harp are united in a massive synthesis with powerful timpani rolls. Stravinsky said of this movement, quote, "It is partly and in some inexplicable way a reaction to newsreels and documentaries I had seen of goose-stepping soldiers. I will not say that the symphony expresses my feelings about these events, but only that they excited my musical imagination." The Symphony in Three Movements was given its world premiere by the New York Philharmonic in 1946 with the composer conducting. Stravinsky would go on to conduct the Philharmonic more than 70 times over the course of his lifetime, more than any other North American orchestra. And we go down to the stage now for the Symphony in Three Movements by Igor Stravinsky. Gustavo Dudamel conducts the New York Philharmonic.

Here's how it allegedly went down. On the joyous occasion of our wedding, Eurydice is bitten by a snake and dies.

Is that the point of all this? A status symbol? A power trip? Or is it... to be in the presence of something sublime that has nothing to do with our trivial lives?

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0: The Trio for Horn, Violin, and Piano, Homage to Brahms by Ligeti. That extraordinary performance came to us from the great Stefan Dohr on horn, violinist William Hagen, and pianist Kirill Gerstein. I'm Kerry Frumkin. This Santa Fe Chamber Music Festival broadcast is made possible by generous underwriting from the City of Santa Fe Arts and Culture Department and by the festival supporters. 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We're coming to you from the Lensic Performing Arts Center in Santa Fe, New Mexico, over the WFMT radio network. Johannes Brahms liked to escape from Vienna during the sweltering months of summer. In 1865, not long after the death of his mother Christiane, he returned to a favorite summer artist's colony in the Black Forest near Baden-Baden. There, inspired by the wooded heights among fir trees, he wrote the glorious E-flat major horn trio.
1: The horn, of course, for me, it's an instrument that has so many overtones and has such a nice, beautiful, romantic sound that I fell in love with it.
0: Stefan Dohr has been principal

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And to this the duck replied, "What kind of a bird are you if you can't swim?" and dived into the pond.

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The cat walked round the tree and thought, is it worth climbing up so high? By the time I get there, the bird will have flown away. Grandfather came out. He was angry because Peter had gone into the meadow. It is a dangerous place. If a wolf should come out of the forest, then what would you do?

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And the wolf's jumping only made the rope round his tail tighter.

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Nothing more between me and you. She has you at home. But while you're here,

0: you're not my type, but in that suit, boy, you are hard to ignore.
1: Cute boy. We heard Venetia Gould, who we will be revisiting on the main stage later this summer. That was from In Her Words, a collaborative album with Lucy Yegazarian. Absolutely enchanting performers. Next, we'll drop by the classical stage. This is music of Stacey Garup, Joie de Vivre, performed by pianist Marta Aznavourian.